Kendrick Lamar, please don't kill my vibe. I'm still on the high from the Chris Brown and Usher R&B tour over the weekend. What up, though? Chris Carson, 97.9 WJLVA. Keep it locked. I got music on the way from Big X to Plug, the largest. And right after that, I'm going to let you know how you can win a pair of tickets to see Kehlani. She's going to be here August 13th. But I'm still on the high from the R&B tour, man. Big shout out to Usher. Shout out to Chris Brown.

0: The 4th of July. What up, Toe? It's your girl, Chris Carson, 97.9 WJOB. And yes, I ate so much over the 4th of July weekend. I just had to get up and go to the gym. But big shout out to everybody that's been hitting my DM trying to see what I'm giving away this week. And yes, I got a chance for y'all to go see my girl, Kaylani. It's the world tour. Y'all know she's coming to Michigan Lottery Amphitheater on Thursday, August 13th. And I got a chance for you to get tickets to the show. 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Just let me know why you should win those tickets and you could be in the building August 13th at Michigan Lottery Amphitheater. Good luck to you. We're going to take a quick break. Coming back, 4-2, Cashed Out, Skilla Baby, Thick One Remix, it's JLB.
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1: 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Soon as I think I like to hear his friend come. 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

0: Yo, what up? 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
1: 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This is Drizzy Drake.
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5: She ain't even all that. Like, ain't even like that.

Big shout out to anybody that's watching the FIFA World Cup tonight. USA is playing. And I know a lot of people been having watch parties. They are even having one over at Campus Martius. So big shout out to all the soccer fans out there. 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And I got that big glow, sexy red. What

WJLB. It's your girl, Chris Carson. Back to the Money Mondays. Y'all already know the vibes. We getting y'all ready for that night shift at 9 with DJ BJ, and y'all know we got that special Quiet Storm set. So if you got something you want to hear inside the mix, check in with us. 313-631.

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What up, Boosie? 97.9 WJLB. It's your girl, Chris Carson. Hey, I got more music on the way from Kendrick Lamar, Squabble Up. And if you got a request, 313-631-9797.

0: 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That's right, Chilza, homie.
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0: WJLB. It's your girl, Chris Carson. So for the last few months, the internet has been all over Lil Wayne because it was speculations that he was secretly engaged to a 23-year-old Indiana influencer. And Lil Wayne had not said anything up until over the weekend. He's finally broke his silence about this secret engagement. And I'm going to let y'all hear what he had to say about it himself.
1: I would like to clear something up. No, I'm not engaged. No, no. I had a beautiful thing going with an amazing person. But obviously, due to the validity of the temperature of today's crazy world and culture, I considered I don't want to be such a burden on such an amazing person. So we decided to part. Sucks. But no, not engaged.
0: Y'all heard it yourself. Lil Wayne has finally cleared the air. And no, he's not engaged. Ladies, he may still be on the market. Hey, let's take a quick break. Coming back, I got music on the way from 4-2 Cash Out, Skilla Baby, Thick One Remix, JLV, what up?
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1: 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I

101 WJOB and Skilla Baby and Cash Dow was at Ford Field over the weekend for the Chris Brown and Usher show. I mean, so many celebs popped out. I'm talking about Peezy, Sada Baby, Cash Dow, Skilla Baby. Yeah, and shout out to Chris Brown and Usher. They brought out Eric Bellinger.

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0: 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And all week long, I'm giving y'all a chance to win those tickets to see Kehlani. Y'all know she's going to be here Thursday, August 13th at Michigan Lottery Amphitheater for the Kehlani World Tour. And I got a chance for you to be outside, literally. 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It's a little red microphone in right-hand corner. Leave me a message. Let me know why you should win tickets to see Kehlani, and you could be in the building. Good luck to you. Coming back, I got that T.I. Let them know. It's JLB.
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R&B. And side note, this is my favorite song off of his new album. Chris Carson, All You Radio, and I got that Dej Loaf, Big Sean, back up. I got that coming up next. We going to Detroit. It's J.O.B. It's

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2: Yeah, I kind of put the cup down for a minute, but honestly, it ain't nobody's business what's in my cup, what's in your cup, what's in their cup. It's your cup. Drink it. So whatever the hell was in my cup, the only reaction I did was got more popular, more successful, did a lot more things that I've ever done. I probably should pick that cup back up.
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0: Moneybagg, yo, Waukesha, 97.9 WJLB. I am your girl, Chris Carson. On this Monday, I feel like coming back to work after a holiday is always one of the hardest days, but we made it through it. 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Or hit us up on social at 97.9 WJLB. Hey, we're going to take a quick break. Coming back to the vibes, I got Boss Man D-Lo Motion Party.
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0: 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How to say it. 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
2: 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Shay Diddy here. The Breakfast Club is kicking off at 6. If you miss Just Fix My Mess, check it out at WJLB.

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3: Good morning. Traffic volumes definitely building. I-75 southbound at Adams. Watch for some heavy pockets through here. Also, construction on I-94 westbound between North River Road and Harper blocks the left lane and will have you just a little slow. I'm Heather Pasco with traffic.
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1: Good morning. Traffic volumes definitely building. I-75 southbound at Adams. Watch for some heavy pockets through here. Also, construction on I-94 westbound between North River Road and Harper blocks the left lane and will have you just a little slow. I'm Heather Pasco with traffic.
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7: 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Other than that, it was a rough night for Team USA. They're knocked out at the World Cup, losing to Belgium 4-1. Belgium to meet Spain in the quarterfinals Friday. Spain eliminated Portugal. NFL DB Terrion Arnold, released by the Lions last week after felony kidnapping and robbery charges, has cleared waivers. He's a free agent. And the Dodgers are the first team in the majors to 60 wins. They beat Colorado in a walk-off. I'm Matt McCoy.
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10: 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Romelu Lukaku. The exclamation point for Belgium.
9: 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Belgium, meanwhile, meets Spain in Friday's quarterfinals.
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0: 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Hit us up on the Talkback Mic and let us know what song you want to hear. 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
3: Traffic is stop and go because of an accident still on I-275 southbound after 8 Mile. Your two right lanes are blocked. Also, construction will slow you on I-75 southbound at East Grand Boulevard where the two right lanes are blocked. And US 23 southbound between I-96 and 8 Mile with the right lane blocked here. Traffic is stop and go. I'm Heather Pascoe with traffic.
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no item. Please don't like him. He don't wife him. He one night him. I never listen though. I should've figured though. All that shit you was spitting so unoriginal. But it was you, so I was with it. Then to tell you the truth,

Boss Man D-Lo with Motion Party. And don't forget that Omarion is going to be joining us in the next hour. Right now, let's get into Lil Wayne versus himself. Lil Wayne and Bobby Valentino, yeah. Mrs. Officer, is way up.

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2: Your morning drive is a little slow. Even though traffic volumes are thinning out, we do have delays on I-94 eastbound between the Lodge and I-75. Also an accident on I-275 southbound after 8 Mile. Blocking your two right lanes, and that railroad crossing is malfunctioning on Back Road. It's affecting traffic both ways between M14 and 5 Mile. Use Sheldon as an alternate. I'm Heather Pascoe with traffic.
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2: 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I be with

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2: 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Yeah, she back at it. Bring it in the Mac. We up with Angela Yee is on.

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2: On southbound 275 after 8 Mile, the right two lanes blocked off due to an accident. Traffic backed up from 696 around a 5-minute delay. Also in Ypsilanti, an injury accident on Forest Avenue at Huron Street. I'm Eddie Zellick with traffic.
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1: On southbound 275, still an accident after 8 Mile, blocking the right two lanes. Expect delays back from 696. And a new accident in on southbound 75 at 696, that crash blocking the left shoulder. I'm Eddie Zellick with traffic.
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0: 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Detroit traffic.
2: There is still an accident southbound on 275 after 8 Mile. It's got the right two lanes blocked off with traffic stop and go back from 696. Also an accident in Brownstown Township on Telegraph over at West Road. I'm Eddie Zellick with traffic.
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2: A new accident in on westbound 696 that's got the left center lane blocked off east of Orchard Lake. A 2 to 3 minute delay back from the lodge. And southbound 275 after 8 Mile, right two lanes still blocked due to an accident. I'm Eddie Zellick with traffic.
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1: 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Yeah, she back at it. 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

0: It's got the left center lane blocked off east of Orchard Lake. A 2 to 3 minute delay back from the Lodge. And southbound 275 after 8 Mile, right two lanes still blocked due to an accident. I'm Eddie Zellick with traffic.
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No yoga mat, check. 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They check. They check.

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0: Well, it's Way Up with Angela Yee. And thanks again to Plant Queen for joining us today. Thank you to Omarion. Mm-hmm. And what are you up to today, Akeem? I know you got some shows. You got one coming up on the 28th?
4: I do have a show on the 28th, AkeemWoods.com, to get tickets. It's selling pretty well. I think it's going to sell out. So come see me July 28th. It's a, I don't know what date of week it is.
0: That's Tuesday. The time it's good to be a sellout.
4: Mm-hmm.
0: I know that's
4: but
0: right.
4: But I'm trying to stay cold.
0: You know, this weekend coming up, I am heading out to Bermuda, which I'm excited.
4: Ain't that the triangle that be making people disappear?
0: You are so old school. First of all, Bermuda is like a less than 2-hour flight from New York. So It's nice to be able to go. But I also love going to Bermuda. So shout out to everybody there. My girl Jamil, who's going with me. She's got family there. Again, y'all, this is your show. So you have the last word.
5: I have developed a chronic lung disease, and there's no cure for it. And I was thinking about a lot of the things, some of the things that I would like to do. And one of the things that stood out to me was I would love to take a cruise. My friend Twin has, he has taken me on my very first cruise, which was into Ensenada. The next one coming up is he's taking me to the Bahamas. And I just wanted to shine a light on him for being such an amazing friend, a compassionate person, and just showing me unconditional kindness and love and support through my transition. So thank you, Twin. Love you.
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97.9 WJLB, the D's Hip Hop and R&B. 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I got details on how you can pick up $1,000 right after J. Cole's Power Trip.

All night, hey, 97.9 WJLB, the D's hip hop and R&B. 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

0: 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This is Drizzy Drake.
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0: This generation is all streaming, and that's exactly what they was asking Kasa now. Where you at? But look no further. He kicked off Streamer University yesterday, his first live stream in 9 months. We got dope details about it on WJLBDetroit.com. Make sure you go check that out. Of course, I got your request on the way back for T.I. Let Him Know, plus Sexy Red, Key Glock, Hang With A Bitch. I can't say that, but I can hook you up. Keep it locked right here. It's JLB.
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Lil Weezy, he will be in the city July 24th. I gotta be at Pine Knob, man. 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We got details on how you can grab your tickets at WJLBDetroit.com. Right now, I'm gonna turn the ladies up, man. 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
2: Frank.
0: Headshot.
2: Frank.
0: Sit down.
2: Frank.
0: Stand up.
2: Frank.
0: Pass out.
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1: Okay. Now open your mind up and listen to me, Kendrick. I'm in your conscience. If you do not hear me, then you will be history, Kendrick. I know that you're nauseous right now, and I'm hoping to lead you to victory, Kendrick.

0: Yeah.
1: WJLB, who this?
2: Hey, this Brandy.
1: Brandy, what up, though?
2: What up, though? Am I calling number 8?
1: First of all, don't just be trying to get straight to the point. How you doing today, Brandy?
2: I'm trying to get straight to the pizzle. I'm doing amazing. How are you doing?
1: I'm great. Thanks for asking. What you got going on?
2: Nothing much. Picking up the children from camp.
1: I ain't gonna lie. You trying to be calling number 8, and you sounding like you need to go out and have you a little time.
2: Mm-hmm. I do.
1: All right, for sure. This is what I'm going to do for you then. I'm going to hook you up with these tickets, man. Tink Friday special guest, Nisha Nashay, August 14th at the Aretha. You're going to be right off the water having you a good little time.
2: Love it. Thank you so much. I appreciate that.
1: For sure. Just hold on for me. I'm going to get some information from you. As far as you guys, I'll be right back. I got more of your requests, and I still got another pair of tickets to give away. Stick around. It's JLB.
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0: 97.9 WJLB, the D's Hip Hop and R&B. It's the homie you know, Sale, still holding it down for Big Dog Blast. I got some company rolling through, man, later on in the show. My homie Clever the Great, he actually blessed Chris Brown with a nice leather jacket. I know y'all been seeing it go viral, so we gonna talk to him. Plus, I gotta let you know in about 5 minutes how you can pick up $1,000 in cash. Keep it locked, it's JLB.
1: It don't even matter what time it is. 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Whenever I found time, it's okay.

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0: 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What up, though?
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0: Go ahead and shout somebody out, my guy.
1: I want to shout myself out. 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
0: Shout out to you and shout out to

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0: human.
1: It's that free ride. It's five. The homie, you know, still my dog DJ Twist is getting ready to hold you down in that mix. You got some requests? Hit him on the gram at the real Twist 1000 underscore. He gonna get it on for you. And of course, you can hit us up at 97.9 WJLB on the gram. I'm not gonna waste no time. It's the free ride at five, right here on JLB.

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2: 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You know we the D's, hip-hop and R&B. It's the homie you know, Sale. Shout out my brother DJ Twist. It is that free ride at 5, so I'm going to go ahead and do exactly what the mix say. I'm going to take a free ride.

Definitely had to give my dog a round of applause. He did his thing again today in that free ride at 5. Shout out to DJ Twist. Go show him some love on the gram at @TheRealTwist1000_. Go show my dog some love. Shoot him a follow and all that good stuff. Appreciate you, my dog. Listen, man, make sure y'all keep it locked. We'll get back to that music in a few. And I still got Bryson Tiller tickets on deck. Keep it locked.

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5: A Lodge northbound at Claremont, an accident the right lane blocked. I-96 eastbound after Pinckney Road, an accident the left lane blocked. And the two left lanes closed due to an accident, M-59 eastbound at Crooks. I'm Peggy Hodge with traffic.
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1: Listen, man, Detroit is looking good on all fronts right now, and my brother is elevating it even more on the fashion side. I got my guy Dez in the building with me. What up, bro?
2: Yes, sir. First off, Sal, I want to say you look good over here at 97.9, man.
1: You
2: congratulations
1: know it.
2: On the move.

0: better with me here, man. Dez of the Desmond Jermon Collection, bro. What made you get into making these custom jackets?
1: Man, the honest truth is I'm a diehard sports fanatic.
0: Yeah. You know,
1: Detroit, diehard sports team. And I had one that started with a Red Wings jacket.
0: Mm-hmm.
1: And I went online and wasn't really wild.

0: story. So I was at church. I do sound at my church. Shout out to New Destiny Christian Fellowship.
1: Mm-hmm.
0: And I was talking to one of my other sound guys, and I was telling Alex, I'm like, yo, bro, I'm excited. I'm starting the leather line, and I can't wait for the world, you know, to see it. I'm like, you know who I really want to get it on? And he was like, who? I was like, Chris Brown. And he chuckled. And I'm like, bro, like, you don't believe I can get it to Chris Brown for Will? He was like, no. He said, one of my best friends is the assistant wardrobe stylist to Chris Brown. Chris team seen it, and they loved it, and they purchased three jackets for me, bro. Three custom jackets.
2: 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How can they keep connected to the Desmond Jermaine collection?
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1: Okay.
0: And you can go on there now. I'm asking for everybody to just sign up so I can keep y'all posted. And I really don't want to let y'all down. So I know I got some stuff coming that's crazy. Own original ideas that's crazy. I want y'all to tap in with me.
2: For sure. We definitely going to get the people tapped in by doing this, man. Give them the social media. That way they can get connected and stay connected before you get up out of here, bro.
0: Follow me on all social media. 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
2: For sure, bro. I appreciate you coming through, kicking it with me, man. Make sure y'all keep it locked. I got tickets on deck to see Bryson Tiller coming up around 6:40 on JLB.
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Young Miami got everybody singing his record. Even Jermaine Dupri is telling Sony Records to spin that shh. That's right, he's suing him, man. $18 million in unpaid royalties dating all the way back to Criss Cross. 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

0: It's Chanel.
1: Chanel, you sound like you're riding around the city. What you up to, girl?
0: I heard doing some Amazon route.
1: Okay, okay. Getting that work in. I feel you.
0: Did I win?
1: You my caller number 8, baby.
0: Hey, okay.
1: Hey, turn up, turn up. I'm sending you and a friend to see Bryson Tiller. It's going down September 26th at Pine Knob Theater, and you and a friend will be in there catching them vibes.
0: 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Thank you.
1: For sure that. You know you're welcome. It's the homie you know, Sale, getting ready to make my way out of the door. In the meantime, in between time, you can hit me on the gram at you know Sale. That's the letter UKNOWCELL. I'll check you out same time, same place tomorrow. Got more tickets to give away. I'm leaving you in good hands, though. My sis Chris Carson is up next. My bro DJ BJ, he gonna hit you with the night shift at 9. And you got a little bit of that quiet storm going for you. Make sure you keep it locked right here. It's JLB.
2: 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Pretty young thing. 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

What up, though? It's your girl, Chris Carson. It's so beautiful outside. I'm kicking it with y'all until midnight. I was riding through downtown, man. The city just looks so good. I'm so happy that I'm from Detroit. I got a throwback from Waka Flocka, No Hands, coming up after this Tim's. What you need? I got

throwback. No Hands, 97.9 WJOB. It's Chris Carson. Speaking of No Hands, all I'm seeing downtown, all through the city, everybody is riding on a scooter, but I don't see no helmets. Make sure y'all careful if you out there on those scooters on the roads. Just get a helmet.

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1: 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That girl is crazy. But right now, we rolling continuous hip-hop and R&B.
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